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1: Girls can wear jeans and cut their hair short. 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But for a boy to look like a girl is degrading. Because you think that being a girl is degrading.

0: mejor compañía. Stan 100, siempre contigo.
1: Girls can wear jeans and cut their hair short, wear shirts and boots. Cause it's okay to be a boy. 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